0: 17 degrees, and for Saturday, rain with a high of 15.
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1: Your Mayor Machine area weather for tonight: cloudy, a 30% chance of showers early this evening with a low of 13. For Thursday, mainly sunny, a high of 30, feeling like 37. For Thursday night, cloudy periods, a low of 11. For Friday, a mix of sun and cloud, high of 17 degrees. And for Saturday, rain with a high of 15.
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0: 11. For Friday, mix of sun and cloud, high of 17 degrees. And for Saturday, rain with a high of 15.
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2: Your Miramichi and area weather for tonight: cloudy, a 30% chance of showers early this evening with a low of 13. For Thursday, mainly sunny, a high of 30, feeling like 37. For Thursday night, cloudy periods, a low of 11. For Friday, a mix of sun and cloud, high of 17 degrees. And for Saturday, rain with a high of 15.
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1: Hello, grads of 2025. I'm Michelle Conroy, MLA for Miramichi East, and I want to offer my heartfelt congratulations to each of you. 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Keep your roots strong, your goals high, and never stop learning, because we believe in you.
2: Miramichi and area weather for tonight: cloudy, a 30% chance of showers early this evening with a low of 13. For Thursday, mainly sunny, a high of 30, feeling like 37. For Thursday night, cloudy periods, a low of 11. For Friday, a mix of sun and cloud, high of 17 degrees. And for Saturday, rain with a high of 15.
3: As you close this chapter and start a new one, remember that the world is full of possibilities. 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

0: This is Darren Hambrook with the City of Miramichi Fire Department, sending out congratulations and best wishes to this year's graduating class. 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
2: Your Miramichi and area weather for tonight: cloudy, a 30% chance of showers early this evening with a low of 13. For Thursday, mainly sunny, a high of 30, feeling like 37. For Thursday night, cloudy periods, a low of 11. For Friday, mix of sun and cloud, high of 17 degrees. And for Saturday, rain with a high of 15.
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1: Your Mayor, Michigan area weather overnight. Cloudy, a 30% chance of showers early this evening with a low of 13. For Thursday, mainly sunny, a high of 30, feeling like 37. For Thursday night, cloudy periods, a low of 11. For Friday, a mix of sun and cloud, high of 17 degrees. And for Saturday, rain with a high of 15.
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1: Your Miramichi and area weather overnight. Cloudy, a 30% chance of showers early this evening with a low of 13. For Thursday, mainly sunny, a high of 30, feeling like 37. For Thursday night, cloudy periods, a low of 11. For Friday, mix of sun and cloud, high of 17 degrees. And for Saturday, rain with a high of 15. 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
1: Your Miramichi and area weather overnight. Cloudy, a 30% chance of showers early this evening with a low of 13. For Thursday, mainly sunny, a high of 30, feeling like 37. For Thursday night, cloudy periods, a low of 11. For Friday, a mix of sun and cloud, high of 17 degrees.

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1: Your Miramichi and area weather overnight. Cloudy, a 30% chance of showers early this evening with a low of 13. For Thursday, mainly sunny, a high of 30, feeling like 37. For Thursday night, cloudy periods, a low of 11. For Friday, a mix of sun and cloud, high of 17 degrees. And for Saturday, rain with a high of 15.
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0: Bellmare, Michigan area weather overnight. Cloudy, a 30% chance of showers early this evening with a low of 13. For Thursday, mainly sunny, a high of 30, feeling like 37. For Thursday night, cloudy periods, a low of 11. For Friday, a mix of sun and cloud, high of 17 degrees. And for Saturday, rain with a high of 15.
1: Congrats, graduates. This is Lisa Gill from the Miramichi Police Force. You've worked so hard for this moment, and now all your hard work is paying off. The occasion is worth a celebration. But be sure to celebrate safely. The future is yours for the taking. Don't let it be taken from you. If you drink, don't drive.
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1: Your Mayor Michigan area weather overnight. Cloudy, a 30% chance of showers early this evening with a low of 13. For Thursday, mainly sunny, a high of 30, feeling like 37. For Thursday night, cloudy periods, a low of 11. For Friday, mix of sun and cloud, high of 17 degrees. And for Saturday, rain with a high of 15.
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1: Weather. Your Mayor Michigan area weather overnight. Cloudy, a 30% chance of showers early this evening with a low of 13. For Thursday, mainly sunny, a high of 30, feeling like 37. For Thursday night, cloudy periods, a low of 11. For Friday, a mix of sun and cloud, high of 17 degrees. And for Saturday, rain with a high of 15. Graduation is a night you'll remember forever. 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

0: 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Weather. Your Mayor Michigan area weather overnight. Cloudy, a 30% chance of showers early this evening with a low of 13. For Thursday, mainly sunny, a high of 30, feeling like 37. For Thursday night, cloudy periods, a low of 11. For Friday, mix of sun and cloud, high of 17 degrees. And for Saturday, rain with a high of 15.
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0: Dormer, Michigan area weather overnight. Cloudy, a 30% chance of showers early this evening with a low of 13. For Thursday, mainly sunny, a high of 30, feeling like 37. For Thursday night, cloudy periods, a low of 11. For Friday, a mix of sun and cloud, high of 17 degrees. And for Saturday, rain with a high of 15. Graduation is a night you'll remember forever. It's about memories, friendship, and celebrating how far you've come. 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This message comes to you from Sheer Heights Studio, 2281 King George Highway in Miramichi, wishing this year's graduating class a happy and safe celebration.
1: Every single one of us in life, there's research on this. 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
3: Yeah.
1: If we have decided on January 1st, I'm going to eat healthier this year, and we write it down and we set some goals, the chances are we're going to have a better shot at it. Mm-hmm. But if you're midway through the year and you're eating all the carbs and all the sweets like normal, it may be because you didn't pause and make a decision. The same is true of our sexual appetites. And there's long-term research that says people that in their teen years said, this is the kind of person I'd like to marry, these are some things I'd like to achieve so that I'm emotionally and maturity-wise ready before I start dating. Those people, long-term, 20, 30 years down the road, they're in much healthier relationships.
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1: Your Miramichi area weather overnight. Cloudy, a 30% chance of showers early this evening with a low of 13. For Thursday, mainly sunny, a high of 30, feeling like 37. For Thursday night, cloudy periods, a low of 11. For Friday, mix of sun and cloud, high of 17 degrees. And for Saturday, rain with a high of 15.
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3: Your Miramichi and area weather overnight. Cloudy, a 30% chance of showers early this evening with a low of 13. For Thursday, mainly sunny, a high of 30, feeling like 37. For Thursday night, cloudy periods, a low of 11. For Friday, a mix of sun and cloud, high of 17 degrees. And for Saturday, rain with a high of 15.
4: Congrats, graduates. 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The future is yours for the taking. 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
3: Your Miramichi and area weather overnight. Cloudy, a 30% chance of showers early this evening with a low of 13. For Thursday, mainly sunny, a high of 30, feeling like 37. For Thursday night, cloudy periods, a low of 11. For Friday, mix of sun and cloud, high of 17 degrees. And for Saturday, rain with a high of 15.
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0: Today is June 11th. I am Trina Gallant, and this is Life Radio News. A new data-driven initiative by Ambulance New Brunswick and Telecare 811 will help ensure paramedics and ambulances are available for urgent and life-threatening situations while helping connect others to the most appropriate care for their needs. The shared response system will launch this month. Health Minister John Dornan said, by better integrating Ambulance New Brunswick and Telecare 811, patients with non-urgent health concerns can be connected to the services best suited to their needs, while helping preserve ambulance resources for emergency situations. Under the data-driven initiative, 911 calls for medical help received by Ambulance New Brunswick's dispatch center that are assessed as low acuity may be rerouted to Telecare 811, where registered nurses will further assess a person's needs, provide advice over the phone, and when appropriate, connect the patient to the most suitable healthcare services. Ambulance New Brunswick's dispatch center received approximately 147,700 calls in the 2025-26 fiscal year. In a typical year, about 40,000 calls received by the dispatch center are assessed as low acuity. Analysis has shown that about 35% of those calls, roughly 14,000 annually, could be directed to Telecare 811. If at any point during the assessment a Telecare 811 nurse determines a patient's condition requires an emergency response, the patient will be reconnected directly to Ambulance New Brunswick Dispatch to arrange for ambulance service. And the Greater Miramichi Service Commission is partnering with the Canadian Centre for Safer Communities, a national nonprofit organization that supports communities across Canada in strengthening safety and well-being. They want to understand how people in Greater Miramichi experience safety and well-being in their daily lives, including what is working well and where there are challenges. The survey takes approximately 15 minutes to complete, and responses will be collected until August 31st of 2026. The survey includes questions about topics such as community connection and belonging, health and well-being, access to services and supports, and safety and experience related to crime. The Community Safety and Well-being Plan is anticipated to be publicly launched by June of 2027. A link to the survey is provided on the Greater Miramichi Service Commission website. This is Trina Gallant. And that's been a look at news.
1: Mainly sunny skies. Today, a high 30, Humidex 37, and a UV index of 8. For tonight, cloudy periods and a low of 11. For tomorrow, a mix of sun and cloud and a high of 17. For tomorrow night, cloudy and a low of 8. And for Saturday, rain and a high of 15.
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Nathaniel with you here on the Mighty Morning Show. Up next, here's JJ Weeks.

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0: You just heard Katie Nicole with Have Your Way. Psalm 46:10 says, He says, Be still and know that I am God. I will be exalted among the nations. I will be exalted in the earth. That is your Life Radio verse of the day. Your news and weather are up next.
1: Today is June 11th. I am Trina Gallant, and this is Life Radio News. A new data-driven initiative by Ambulance New Brunswick and Telecare 811 will help ensure paramedics and ambulances are available for urgent and life-threatening situations while helping connect others to the most appropriate care for their needs. The shared response system will launch this month. Health Minister John Dornan said, by better integrating Ambulance New Brunswick and Telecare 811, patients with non-urgent health concerns can be connected to the services best suited to their needs while helping preserve ambulance resources for emergency situations. Under the data-driven initiative, 911 calls for medical help received by Ambulance New Brunswick's dispatch center that are assessed as low acuity may be rerouted to Telecare 811, where registered nurses will further assess a person's needs, provide advice over the phone, and when appropriate, connect the patient to the most suitable healthcare services. Ambulance New Brunswick's dispatch center received approximately 147,700 calls in the 2025-26 fiscal year. In a typical year, about 40,000 calls received by the dispatch center are assessed as low acuity. Analysis has shown that about 35% of those calls, roughly 14,000 annually, could be directed to Telecare 811. If at any point during the assessment a Telecare 811 nurse determines a patient's condition requires an emergency response, the patient will be reconnected directly to Ambulance New Brunswick Dispatch to arrange for ambulance service. And the Greater Miramichi Service Commission is partnering with the Canadian Centre for Safer Communities, a national nonprofit organization that supports communities across Canada in strengthening safety and well-being. They want to understand how people in Greater Miramichi experience safety and well-being in their daily lives, including what is working well and where there are challenges. The survey takes approximately 15 minutes to complete, and responses will be collected until August 31st of 2026. The survey includes questions about topics such as community connection and belonging, health and well-being, access to services and supports, and safety and experience related to crime. The Community Safety and Well-being Plan is anticipated to be publicly launched by June of 2027. A link to the survey is provided on the Greater Miramichi Service Commission website. This is Trina Gallant. And that's been a look at news.
0: Mainly sunny skies. Today, a high 30, humidex 37, and a UV index of 8. For tonight, cloudy periods and a low of 11. For tomorrow, a mix of sun and cloud and a high of 17. For tomorrow night, cloudy and a low of 8. And for Saturday, rain and a high of 15.
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That was Jamie McDonald with Ain't No Way. A couple different holidays today. It's National German Chocolate Cake Day and National Corn on the Cob Day. Up next, Cade Thompson. Here's Grateful.

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That was Matt Maher with Joyful Noise and Keep Holding On by Jeremy Rosado. It's almost 7 o'clock in the Miramichi. To bring us there, here's Sarah Reeves.

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1: Today is June 11th. I am Trina Gallant, and this is Life Radio News. A new data-driven initiative by Ambulance New Brunswick and Telecare 811 will help ensure paramedics and ambulances are available for urgent and life-threatening situations while helping connect others to the most appropriate care for their needs. The shared response system will launch this month. Health Minister John Dornan said, by better integrating Ambulance New Brunswick and Telecare 811, patients with non-urgent health concerns can be connected to the services best suited to their needs, while helping preserve ambulance resources for emergency situations. Under the data-driven initiative, 911 calls for medical help received by Ambulance New Brunswick's dispatch center that are assessed as low acuity may be rerouted to Telecare 811, where registered nurses will further assess a person's needs, provide advice over the phone, and when appropriate, connect the patient to the most suitable healthcare services. Ambulance New Brunswick's dispatch center received approximately 147,700 calls in the 2025-26 fiscal year. In a typical year, about 40,000 calls received by the dispatch center are assessed as low acuity. Analysis has shown that about 35% of those calls, roughly 14,000 annually, could be directed to Telecare 811. If at any point during the assessment a Telecare 811 nurse determines a patient's condition requires an emergency response, the patient will be reconnected directly to Ambulance New Brunswick Dispatch to arrange for ambulance service. And the Greater Miramichi Service Commission is partnering with the Canadian Centre for Safer Communities, a national nonprofit organization that supports communities across Canada in strengthening safety and well-being. They want to understand how people in Greater Miramichi experience safety and well-being in their daily lives, including what is working well and where there are challenges. The survey takes approximately 15 minutes to complete, and responses will be collected until August 31st of 2026. The survey includes questions about topics such as community connection and belonging, health and well-being, access to services and supports, and safety and experience related to crime. The Community Safety and Well-being Plan is anticipated to be publicly launched by June of 2027. A link to the survey is provided on the Greater Miramichi Service Commission website. This is Trina Gallant, and that's been a look at news.
2: Mainly sunny skies. Today, a high 30, Humidex 37, and a UV index of 8. For tonight, cloudy periods and a low of 11. For tomorrow, a mix of sun and cloud and a high of 17. For tomorrow night, cloudy and a low of 8. And for Saturday, rain and a high of 15.
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That was Caleb and John with Finished on the Mighty Morning Show. Nathaniel with you here on The Positive Voice. It is so great to be with you on this Thursday morning. Up next, here's Casting Crowns. It's hard.

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That was Stephen Curtis Chapman with Much of You. It's time to take a look back on this day in history. On this day in 1993, Jurassic Park opened in theaters, set a box office weekend record of $502 million. In 2002, American Idol premiered on Fox. And then in 2009, the World Health Organization declared the H1N1 swine flu to be a global pandemic. There you have it, this day in history. Up next, here's Phil Wickham.

0: Ambulance New Brunswick and Telecare 811, patients with non-urgent health concerns can be connected to the services best suited to their needs while helping preserve ambulance resources for emergency situations. Under the data-driven initiative, 911 calls for medical help received by Ambulance New Brunswick's dispatch center that are assessed as low acuity may be rerouted to Telecare 811, where registered nurses will further assess a person's needs, provide advice over the phone, and when appropriate, connect the patient to the most suitable healthcare services. Ambulance New Brunswick's dispatch center received approximately 147,700 calls in the 2025-26 fiscal year. In a typical year, about 40,000 calls received by the dispatch center are assessed as low acuity. Analysis has shown that about 35% of those calls, roughly 14,000 annually, could be directed to Telecare 811. If at any point during the assessment a Telecare 811 nurse determines a patient's condition requires an emergency response, the patient will be reconnected directly to Ambulance New Brunswick Dispatch to arrange for ambulance service. And the Greater Miramichi Service Commission is partnering with the Canadian Centre for Safer Communities, a national nonprofit organization that supports communities across Canada in strengthening safety and well-being. They want to understand how people in Greater Miramichi experience safety and well-being in their daily lives, including what is working well and where there are challenges. The survey takes approximately 15 minutes to complete, and responses will be collected until August 31st of 2026. The survey includes questions about topics such as community connection and belonging, health and well-being, access to services and supports, and safety and experience related to crime. The Community Safety and Well-being Plan is anticipated to be publicly launched by June of 2027. A link to the survey is provided on the Greater Miramichi Service Commission website. This is Trina Gallant. And that's been a look at news.
1: Weather. Mainly sunny skies today, a high 30, humidex 37, and a UV index of 8. For tonight, clear skies, becoming partly cloudy overnight and a low of 13. For tomorrow, a mix of sun and cloud, becoming cloudy in the morning. Wind becoming northeast, 20 gusting to 40 in the morning, a high 22 and a UV index of 6. For tomorrow night, cloudy skies and a low of 6. And for Saturday, showers and a high of 11. Now for a look at sports in the NHL. Tonight at 9, the Hurricanes are hosting the Golden Knights for Game 5 of the Stanley Cup Final, which is tied 2-2. In the NBA, the Knicks rallied from 29 points down to beat the Spurs 107-106 and take a 3-1 lead in the NBA Finals. In Major League Baseball, the Blue Jays lost 7-4 to the Phillies. Max Scherzer became the 11th pitcher in Major League history to record 3,500 strikeouts. And in the Miramichi Valley Baseball League, the Newcastle Cardinals beat the Chatham Head Tigers 8-7.
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You just heard The Informants with Show Me and Can't Live Without by Holland. We have more encouraging music coming up, like this song from Andrew Ribb. Here's Breakdown.

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King and Country teaming up with Taylor Hill. That was World on Fire. Nathaniel with you. We're almost at 8 o'clock in the Miramichi. Coming up next, here's Forrest, Frank, and Jake.

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1: Today is June 11th. I am Trina Gallant, and this is Life Radio News. A new data-driven initiative by Ambulance New Brunswick and Telecare 811 will help ensure paramedics and ambulances are available for urgent and life-threatening situations while helping connect others to the most appropriate care for their needs. The shared response system will launch this month. Health Minister John Dornan said, by better integrating Ambulance New Brunswick and Telecare 811, patients with non-urgent health concerns can be connected to the services best suited to their needs, while helping preserve ambulance resources for emergency situations. Under the data-driven initiative, 911 calls for medical help received by Ambulance New Brunswick's dispatch center that are assessed as low acuity may be rerouted to Telecare 811, where registered nurses will further assess a person's needs, provide advice over the phone, and when appropriate, connect the patient to the most suitable healthcare services. Ambulance New Brunswick's dispatch center received approximately 147,700 calls in the 2025-26 fiscal year. In a typical year, about 40,000 calls received by the dispatch center are assessed as low acuity. Analysis has shown that about 35% of those calls, roughly 14,000 annually, could be directed to Telecare 811. If at any point during the assessment a Telecare 811 nurse determines a patient's condition requires an emergency response, the patient will be reconnected directly to Ambulance New Brunswick Dispatch to arrange for ambulance service. And the Greater Miramichi Service Commission is partnering with the Canadian Centre for Safer Communities, a national nonprofit organization that supports communities across Canada in strengthening safety and well-being. They want to understand how people in Greater Miramichi experience safety and well-being in their daily lives, including what is working well and where there are challenges. The survey takes approximately 15 minutes to complete, and responses will be collected until August 31st of 2026. The survey includes questions about topics such as community connection and belonging, health and well-being, access to services and supports, and safety and experience related to crime. The Community Safety and Well-being Plan is anticipated to be publicly launched by June of 2027. A link to the survey is provided on the Greater Miramichi Service Commission website. This is Trina Gallant, and that's been a look at news.
2: Mainly sunny skies today, a high 30, Humidex 37, and a UV index of 8. For tonight, clear skies, becoming partly cloudy overnight and a low of 13. For tomorrow, a mix of sun and cloud, becoming cloudy in the morning. Wind becoming northeast, 20 gusting to 40 in the morning. A high 22 and a UV index of 6. For tomorrow night, cloudy skies and a low of 6. And for Saturday, showers and a high of 11. Now for a look at sports in the NHL. Tonight at 9, the Hurricanes are hosting the Golden Knights for Game 5 of the Stanley Cup Final, which is tied 2-2. In the NBA, the Knicks rallied from 29 points down to beat the Spurs 107-106 and take a 3-1 lead in the NBA Finals. In Major League Baseball, the Blue Jays lost 7-4 to the Phillies. Max Scherzer became the 11th pitcher in Major League history to record 3,500 strikeouts. And in the Miramichi Valley Baseball League, the Newcastle Cardinals beat the Chatham Head Tigers 8-7.
0: 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He's not-

That was Caleb and John with Finished on 96.5 and 107.7, the Mighty Morning Show. Nathaniel with you here on The Positive Voice, and we're moving our way through another week. Another hot day expected today. Coming up next, here's Kane.

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That was Red Rocks Worship with Echo Holy on Life Radio. Teachers across New Brunswick getting a big raise. The government and the New Brunswick Teachers Federation have signed a new collective agreement. The agreement is retroactive to March 1st of this year, includes a general economic increase of 14.5% over 5 years. Additional measures include a recruitment adjustment of 1% upon signing of the agreement and 1% on March 1st, 2030. The agreement also provides a recognition and retention premium for teachers with longer service, including 1% after 15 years, 2% after 20 years, and 3% after 25 years. Great that they could get this agreement signed and get everything worked out, a new collective agreement in place with the New Brunswick Teachers Federation and the provincial government. Up next on Life Radio, here's Micah Tyler with God Did It.

0: Congrats, graduates. This is Lisa Gill from the Miramichi Police Force. You've worked so hard for this moment, and now all your hard work is paying off. The occasion is worth a celebration, but be sure to celebrate safely. The future is yours for the taking. Don't let it be taken from you. If you drink, don't drive.
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0: That was Need to Breathe and Tori Kelly with I've Got a Story. Psalm 46:10 says, "Be still and know that I am God. I will be exalted among the nations. I will be exalted in the earth." That is your Life Radio verse of the day. Your news, weather, and sports up next.
1: Today is June 11th. I am Trina Gallant, and this is Life Radio News. A new data-driven initiative by Ambulance New Brunswick and Telecare 811 will help ensure paramedics and ambulances are available for urgent and life-threatening situations while helping connect others to the most appropriate care for their needs. The shared response system will launch this month. Health Minister John Dornan said, by better integrating Ambulance New Brunswick and Telecare 811, patients with non-urgent health concerns can be connected to the services best suited to their needs, while helping preserve ambulance resources for emergency situations. Under the data-driven initiative, 911 calls for medical help received by Ambulance New Brunswick's dispatch center that are assessed as low acuity may be rerouted to Telecare 811, where registered nurses will further assess a person's needs, provide advice over the phone, and when appropriate, connect the patient to the most suitable healthcare services. Ambulance New Brunswick's dispatch center received approximately 147,700 calls in the 2025-26 fiscal year. In a typical year, about 40,000 calls received by the dispatch center are assessed as low acuity. Analysis has shown that about 35% of those calls, roughly 14,000 annually, could be directed to Telecare 811. If at any point during the assessment a Telecare 811 nurse determines a patient's condition requires an emergency response, the patient will be reconnected directly to Ambulance New Brunswick Dispatch to arrange for ambulance service. And the Greater Miramichi Service Commission is partnering with the Canadian Centre for Safer Communities, a national nonprofit organization that supports communities across Canada in strengthening safety and well-being. They want to understand how people in Greater Miramichi experience safety and well-being in their daily lives, including what is working well and where there are challenges. The survey takes approximately 15 minutes to complete, and responses will be collected until August 31st of 2026. The survey includes questions about topics such as community connection and belonging, health and well-being, access to services and supports, and safety and experience related to crime. The Community Safety and Well-being Plan is anticipated to be publicly launched by June of 2027. A link to the survey is provided on the Greater Miramichi Service Commission website. This is Trina Gallant, and that's been a look at news.
0: Weather. Mainly sunny skies today, a high 30, Humidex 37, and a UV index of 8. For tonight, clear skies, becoming partly cloudy overnight and a low of 13. For tomorrow, a mix of sun and cloud, becoming cloudy in the morning. Wind becoming northeast, 20 gusting to 40 in the morning, a high 22.

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1: Sometimes

That is Blasting Off with Lift Me Up. I think it's safe to say that pretty much everybody in Miramichi is excited about the new Arbach Wellness Center opening this fall. It's been under construction for quite some time, and they are getting close to ready to open it, but unfortunately, they have had to push back the opening date. It's due to a transformer being shipped from Asia, and they've had issues with that, resulting in its delivery 2.5 months later than expected, meaning that the original opening plan of September has been moved back to a projection of October 22nd. So we'll have to wait a little bit longer to step inside the new Arbach Wellness Center, but it is going to be open sooner rather than later. Up next on Life Radio, here's Patrick Mayberry.

0: Congrats, graduates. This is Lisa Gill from the Miramichi Police Force. You've worked so hard for this moment, and now all your hard work is paying off. The occasion is worth a celebration, but be sure to celebrate safely. The future is yours for the taking. Don't let it be taken from you. If you drink, don't drive.
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4: 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We pray. We pray to stay sober, centered, and solvent. We pray when the lump is deemed malignant, when the money runs out before the month does. We all pray, some, but wouldn't we like to pray more? Like the disciples when they asked Jesus, teach us to pray. 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Prayer is simply a heartfelt conversation between God and you. A prayer as simple as this one. Father, you are good. I need help. Heal me and forgive me. They need help. Thank you. In Jesus' name. Every day for 4 weeks, pray 4 minutes. Then get ready to connect with God like never before. This is Max Licato.
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0: 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Today is June 11th. I am Trina Gallant, and this is Life Radio News. A new data-driven initiative by Ambulance New Brunswick and Telecare 811 will help ensure paramedics and ambulances are available for urgent and life-threatening situations while helping connect others to the most appropriate care for their needs. The shared response system will launch this month. Health Minister John Dornan said, by better integrating Ambulance New Brunswick and Telecare 811, patients with non-urgent health concerns can be connected to the services best suited to their needs while helping preserve ambulance resources for emergency situations. Under the data-driven initiative, 911 calls for medical help received by Ambulance New Brunswick's dispatch center that are assessed as low acuity may be rerouted to Telecare 811, where registered nurses will further assess a person's needs, provide advice over the phone, and when appropriate, connect the patient to the most suitable healthcare services. Ambulance New Brunswick's dispatch center received approximately 147,700 calls in the 2025-26 fiscal year. In a typical year, about 40,000 calls received by the dispatch center are assessed as low acuity. Analysis has shown that about 35% of those calls, roughly 14,000 annually, could be directed to Telecare 811. If at any point during the assessment a Telecare 811 nurse determines a patient's condition requires an emergency response, the patient will be reconnected directly to Ambulance New Brunswick Dispatch to arrange for ambulance service. And the Greater Miramichi Service Commission is partnering with the Canadian Centre for Safer Communities, a national nonprofit organization that supports communities across Canada in strengthening safety and well-being. They want to understand how people in Greater Miramichi experience safety and well-being in their daily lives, including what is working well and where there are challenges. The survey takes approximately 15 minutes to complete, and responses will be collected until August 31st of 2026. The survey includes questions about topics such as community connection and belonging, health and well-being, access to services and supports, and safety and experience related to crime. The Community Safety and Well-being Plan is anticipated to be publicly launched by June of 2027. A link to the survey is provided on the Greater Miramichi Service Commission website. This is Trina Gallant, and that's been a look at news.
1: Mainly sunny skies today, a high 30, Humidex 37, and a UV index of 8. For tonight, clear skies, becoming partly cloudy overnight and a low of 13. For tomorrow, a mix of sun and cloud, becoming cloudy in the morning. Wind becoming northeast, 20 gusting to 40 in the morning, a high 22 and a UV index of 6. For tomorrow night, cloudy skies and a low of 6. And for Saturday, showers and a high of 11. Now for a look at sports in the NHL. Tonight at 9, the Hurricanes are hosting the Golden Knights for Game 5 of the Stanley Cup Final, which is tied 2-2. In the NBA, the Knicks rallied from 29 points down to beat the Spurs 107-106 and take a 3-1 lead in the NBA Finals. In Major League Baseball, the Blue Jays lost 7-4 to the Phillies. Max Scherzer became the 11th pitcher in Major League history to record 3,500 strikeouts. And in the Miramichi Valley Baseball League, the Newcastle Cardinals beat the Chatham Head Tigers 8-7.
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That was Josiah Queen with My Promised Land, Amen by Natalie Lane and Jeremy Camp, No Survivors. Nathaniel with you here on the Mighty Morning Show. I am so glad to be with you on this Thursday morning. Today, June the 11th, another hot day expected here in the city. Up next, here's Mandisa with Back to You. Back to You.

0: It's that time of year again, the time to celebrate the graduates who have worked so hard, pouring sweat and tears into projects and assignments to accomplish their dreams and move on to the bigger and better things. This is Corey Shattuck with the City of Miramichi Fire Department. 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
9: Mind if I tell you a secret?

That was Chris Tomlin with How Good It Is. Well, we are just a couple of weeks away from Canada Day, and Canada Day parade registration is now online. I've shared it to our Life Miramichi page from the downtown.

0: Turning left onto Pleasant Street at RBC, and then from there it's the same route that you're familiar with, going all the way down Pleasant Street and then ending at the Miramichi Mall. And so there are parade prizes for best float, best band, best old car, best kids costume, and of course the People's Choice Award. There's also the big Canada Day party happening in the park from 11 to 3 at the Queen Elizabeth Park in downtown Newcastle. There's a flag raising ceremony, live music, of course the singing of O Canada, a barbecue hosted by the Miramichi Archery Club, and more. So it's going to be a very exciting day. We are just a couple of weeks away from Canada Day 2026. Up next, your local weather forecast. We have music on the way from Toby Mack. Weather. Mainly sunny skies today, a high 30, humidex 37, and a UV index of 8. For tonight, clear skies, becoming partly cloudy overnight and a low of 13. For tomorrow, a mix of sun and cloud, becoming cloudy in the morning. Wind becoming northeast, 20 gusting to 40 in the morning, a high 22 and a UV index of 6. For tomorrow night, cloudy skies and a low of 6. And for Saturday, showers and a high of 11.
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8: 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Crazy how you love me. I know I'm far from perfect. 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

You just heard Brandon Lake and Nick Jonas with The Author. 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That means it's time for me to sign off for now. Up next, Trina is going to be with you for the rest of your morning. I'm going to leave you with Rachel Purcell. 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
1: Today is June 11th. I am Trina Gallant, and this is Life Radio News. A new data-driven initiative by Ambulance New Brunswick and Telecare 811 will help ensure paramedics and ambulances are available for urgent and life-threatening situations while helping connect others to the most appropriate care for their needs. The shared response system will launch this month. Health Minister John Dornan said, by better integrating Ambulance New Brunswick and Telecare 811, patients with non-urgent health concerns can be connected to the services best suited to their needs, while helping preserve ambulance resources for emergency situations. Under the data-driven initiative, 911 calls for medical help received by Ambulance New Brunswick's dispatch center that are assessed as low acuity may be rerouted to Telecare 811, where registered nurses will further assess a person's needs, provide advice over the phone, and when appropriate, connect the patient to the most suitable healthcare services. Ambulance New Brunswick's dispatch center received approximately 147,700 calls in the 2025-26 fiscal year. In a typical year, about 40,000 calls received by the dispatch center are assessed as low acuity. Analysis has shown that about 35% of those calls, roughly 14,000 annually, could be directed to Telecare 811. If at any point during the assessment a Telecare 811 nurse determines a patient's condition requires an emergency response, the patient will be reconnected directly to Ambulance New Brunswick Dispatch to arrange for ambulance service. And the Greater Miramichi Service Commission is partnering with the Canadian Centre for Safer Communities, a national nonprofit organization that supports communities across Canada in strengthening safety and well-being. They want to understand how people in Greater Miramichi experience safety and well-being in their daily lives, including what is working well and where there are challenges. The survey takes approximately 15 minutes to complete, and responses will be collected until August 31st of 2026. The survey includes questions about topics such as community connection and belonging, health and well-being, access to services and supports, and safety and experience related to crime. The Community Safety and Well-being Plan is anticipated to be publicly launched by June of 2027. A link to the survey is provided on the Greater Miramichi Service Commission website. This is Trina Gallant. And that's been a look at news.
2: Mainly sunny skies today, a high 30, humidex 37, and a UV index of 8. For tonight, clear skies, becoming partly cloudy overnight and a low of 13. For tomorrow, a mix of sun and cloud, becoming cloudy in the morning. Wind becoming northeast, 20 gusting to 40 in the morning, a high 22 and a UV index of 6. For tomorrow night, cloudy skies and a low of 6. And for Saturday, showers and a high of 11. Now for a look at sports in the NHL. Tonight at 9, the Hurricanes are hosting the Golden Knights for Game 5 of the Stanley Cup Final, which is tied 2-2. In the NBA, the Knicks rallied from 29 points down to beat the Spurs 107-106 and take a 3-1 lead in the NBA Finals. In Major League Baseball, the Blue Jays lost 7-4 to the Phillies. Max Scherzer became the 11th pitcher in Major League history to record 3,500 strikeouts. And in the Miramichi Valley Baseball League, the Newcastle Cardinals beat the Chatham Head Tigers 8-7.
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That was Hillsong Young and Free with Real Love. Jeremy Tozer coming in before that with Foundation, and Seth Schluter with Won't Start Now. Good morning, everyone. This is Trina Gallant. Happy to be along with you on this absolutely beautiful Thursday morning. It's June the 11th today, and it's going to be a great day. Today is a day that the Lord has made, and we shall rejoice and be glad in it. Keep your dial locked right here. We have Alan Froese on the way.

0: That was Alan Froese with Your Love Is Our Hope. So it is already about 23 degrees outside, and we are expecting a high of 30 degrees today, feeling a little bit more like 37 under mainly sunny skies, going down to about 13 degrees overnight tonight, and cooling off considerably for tomorrow with a high of 22. We'll have a look at your weather forecast up next. Stay tuned. Amanda Cook up after the break.
1: Weather. Mainly sunny skies today, a high 30, humidex 37, and a UV index of 8. For tonight, clear skies, becoming partly cloudy overnight and a low of 13. For tomorrow, a mix of sun and cloud, becoming cloudy in the morning. Wind becoming northeast, 20 gusting to 40 in the morning, a high 22 and a UV index of 6. For tomorrow night, cloudy skies and a low of 6. And for Saturday, showers and a high of 11.
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That was Andrew Rip with I'd Do It Again. It is Trina along with you. 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While June seems to be flying by, we're already the 11th, and we all know what happens on July 1st. It is the Canada Day Parade. And registration is now open. So, of course, parade happening July 1st, 1 p.m. And they will be starting at 15 Jane Street. Little change in parade route this year, but still, they're giving some prizes for best float, best band, best old car, best kids costume, and a People's Choice Award. So if you would like a registration form, you can pick one up at N&J Convenience, Irving on Jane Street, or at Miramichi City Hall. And they're also going to be having their annual Canada Day party in the park. That's going to take place from 11 a.m. to 3 p.m. There will be more details announced in the coming weeks. And so stay tuned for any additional Canada Day celebrations. But registration is open if you would like to take part. Stay tuned. Tim Neufeld coming up next.

0: As you close this chapter and start a new one, remember that the world is full of possibilities. You've worked hard to get to this moment, and you should be proud of yourselves. 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
1: Mainly sunny skies today, a high 30, humidex 37, and a UV index of 8. For tonight, clear skies, becoming partly cloudy overnight and a low of 13. For tomorrow, a mix of sun and cloud, becoming cloudy in the morning. Wind becoming northeast, 20 gusting to 40 in the morning, a high 22 and a UV index of 6. For tomorrow night, cloudy skies and a low of 6. And for Saturday, showers and a high of 11.
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That was Leanna Crawford with Honest. Time now for today's Daily Motivator by Ralph Marsden. It is called Potential for Goodness. The realities of life can be harsh and unforgiving, but even so, you can navigate those realities in a way that produces richness and fulfillment. Keep truth in your thoughts, peace in your heart, and goodness in your spirit. Put energy not into lamenting the difficulties, but into fulfilling the best possibilities. Seek to remain involved in the world while actively protecting your values from being corrupted by its detrimental aspects. Shield yourself from what is demoralizing by initiating what is good, encouraging, productive, and generous. Your perspective plays a key role in the quality of your experience and what results from your actions. Choose a perspective that centers on what you value most. Give time, awareness, and action to what's true, to what uplifts, to what encourages, to what works and endures. Rather than fighting directly against negativity, do all you can to crowd it out of your world. Recognize the potential for goodness that always exists, and live in ways that continue bringing that goodness to life. Oh, there is a feel-good daily motivator today. Stay tuned. We have Stephen Curtis Chapman bringing us into 11 with Magnificent Goodness.

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1: Today is June 11th. I am Trina Gallant, and this is Life Radio News. A new data-driven initiative by Ambulance New Brunswick and Telecare 811 will help ensure paramedics and ambulances are available for urgent and life-threatening situations while helping connect others to the most appropriate care for their needs. The shared response system will launch this month. Health Minister John Dornan said, by better integrating Ambulance New Brunswick and Telecare 811, patients with non-urgent health concerns can be connected to the services best suited to their needs, while helping preserve ambulance resources for emergency situations. Under the data-driven initiative, 911 calls for medical help received by Ambulance New Brunswick's dispatch center that are assessed as low acuity may be rerouted to Telecare 811, where registered nurses will further assess a person's needs, provide advice over the phone, and when appropriate, connect the patient to the most suitable healthcare services. Ambulance New Brunswick's dispatch center received approximately 147,700 calls in the 2025-26 fiscal year. In a typical year, about 40,000 calls received by the dispatch center are assessed as low acuity. Analysis has shown that about 35% of those calls, roughly 14,000 annually, could be directed to Telecare 811. If at any point during the assessment a Telecare 811 nurse determines a patient's condition requires an emergency response, the patient will be reconnected directly to Ambulance New Brunswick Dispatch to arrange for ambulance service. And the Greater Miramichi Service Commission is partnering with the Canadian Centre for Safer Communities, a national nonprofit organization that supports communities across Canada in strengthening safety and well-being. They want to understand how people in Greater Miramichi experience safety and well-being in their daily lives, including what is working well and where there are challenges. The survey takes approximately 15 minutes to complete, and responses will be collected until August 31st of 2026. The survey includes questions about topics such as community connection and belonging, health and well-being, access to services and supports, and safety and experience related to crime. The Community Safety and Well-being Plan is anticipated to be publicly launched by June of 2027. A link to the survey is provided on the Greater Miramichi Service Commission website. This is Trina Gallant. And that's been a look at news. Your Miramichi and area weather for today, mainly sunny, high of 30 degrees, feeling like 37 with the humidex, UV index of 8 or very high. For tonight, clear with a low of 13. For Friday, a mix of sun and cloud, a high of 22 degrees. For Friday night, cloudy, a low of 6. Saturday showers, a high of 11. Saturday night showers, a low of 9. For Sunday, cloudy with a high of 18 degrees. For Sunday night, showers with a low of 15. And for Monday, showers with a high of 20.
2: Now for a look at sports in the NHL. Tonight at 9, the Hurricanes are hosting the Golden Knights for Game 5 of the Stanley Cup Final, which is tied 2-2. In the NBA, the Knicks rallying from 29 points down to beat the Spurs 107-106 and take a 3-1 lead in the NBA Finals. In Major League Baseball, the Blue Jays lost 7-4 to the Phillies. Max Scherzer became the 11th pitcher in Major League history to record 3,500 strikeouts. And in the Miramichi Valley Baseball League, the Newcastle Cardinals beat the Chatham Head Tigers 8-7.
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That was We the Kingdom with Rescue Me. That bringing us into the 11 o'clock hour of this Thursday morning. Good morning to you. This is Trina Gallant. I am feeling blessed to be along with you. Do hope you're having a great day so far. Keep it here and keep encouraged. We have a Hawk Nelson Collect Assembly and Mercy Me on the way.

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0: then Christ came, that was Mercy Me. Well, temperature risen by a degree in the last hour, 23 degrees. Feels a little bit like 27 already out there today. Expecting a high of 30, feeling like 37 degrees. For tonight, clear skies, a low of 13 degrees, and a mix of sun and cloud for tomorrow, high of 22. We're going to have a look at your weather forecast up next. 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
1: Congrats, graduates. 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The future is yours for the taking. Don't let it be taken from you. 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
0: Your Miramichi and area weather for today, mainly sunny, high of 30 degrees, feeling like 37 with the humidex UV index of 8 or very high. For tonight, clear with a low of 13. For Friday, a mix of sun and cloud, a high of 22 degrees. For Friday night, cloudy, a low of 6. Saturday showers, a high of 11. Saturday night showers, a low of 9. For Sunday, cloudy with a high of 18 degrees. For Sunday night, showers with a low of 15. And for Monday, showers with a high of 20.
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0: What a friend. That was Matt Murr. Time now for today's Daily Dose of Life Hacks. And if you are having a garage sale, yard sale, bake sale, anything, put some music on in the background. Not only will this help relax shoppers, but it's also proven to increase sales. There you go. And never soften your honey in the microwave. Doing this destroys the nutritional value that is inside of it. Instead, drop the container into a bowl of hot water. This will turn it back into liquid state without removing the nutrients. Something to keep in mind. And if you want to read faster, chew gum. This can double or even triple your reading speed because it distracts the brain signals from your eyes, ears, and mouth by giving them something to focus on. There you go. Get out the gum. Stay tuned. Coming up after the break, more positive music.
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0: Your Miramichi and area weather for today, mainly sunny, high of 30 degrees, feeling like 37 with the Humidex UV index of 8 or very high. For tonight, clear with a low of 13. For Friday, a mix of sun and cloud, a high of 22 degrees. For Friday night, cloudy, a low of 6. Saturday showers, a high of 11. Saturday night showers, a low of 9. For Sunday, cloudy with a high of 18 degrees. For Sunday night, showers with a low of 15. And for Monday, showers with a high of 20.
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Phil Wickham with The King is in the Room. And it is time now for today's daily devotion. I love this one. It's called God Has a Purpose for You. James 1:17 says, every good gift and every perfect gift is from above. It comes down from the Father. You were created to have a deep, intimate, personal relationship with God through Jesus Christ and the very best life that He came to offer. Acts 10:34 says, God shows no partiality and is no respecter of persons. This means His promises apply equally to everyone who follows Him. Yes, you can have the very best God offers, but you can't give up when times get tough. If you'll trust God and follow Him wholeheartedly, you will discover your best life in Him. God has a great purpose for you, so be urged not to settle for anything less. He wants to bless you and give you a life that will not only thrill you, fulfill you, and bring you deep joy and sweet satisfaction, but also challenge you, stretch you, and help you discover that in Christ, you're stronger than you think. Amen, amen. Loving that daily devotion today. You are stronger than you think. Can't be all sunshine and roses all the time. You need to be challenged and perhaps even be taught some lessons. So, yes, you are stronger than you think. Stay tuned. It is coming up onto the 12 o'clock hour. Here's Josiah Queen with Demons.

0: 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Today is June 11th. I am Trina Gallant, and this is Life Radio News. A new data-driven initiative by Ambulance New Brunswick and Telecare 811 will help ensure paramedics and ambulances are available for urgent and life-threatening situations while helping connect others to the most appropriate care for their needs. The shared response system will launch this month. Health Minister John Dornan said, by better integrating Ambulance New Brunswick and Telecare 811, patients with non-urgent health concerns can be connected to the services best suited to their needs, while helping preserve ambulance resources for emergency situations. Under the data-driven initiative, 911 calls for medical help received by Ambulance New Brunswick's dispatch center that are assessed as low acuity may be rerouted to Telecare 811, where registered nurses will further assess a person's needs, provide advice over the phone, and when appropriate, connect the patient to the most suitable healthcare services. Ambulance New Brunswick's dispatch center received approximately 147,700 calls in the 2025-26 fiscal year. In a typical year, about 40,000 calls received by the dispatch center are assessed as low acuity. Analysis has shown that about 35% of those calls, roughly 14,000 annually, could be directed to Telecare 811. If at any point during the assessment a Telecare 811 nurse determines a patient's condition requires an emergency response, the patient will be reconnected directly to Ambulance New Brunswick Dispatch to arrange for ambulance service. And the Greater Miramichi Service Commission is partnering with the Canadian Centre for Safer Communities, a national nonprofit organization that supports communities across Canada in strengthening safety and well-being. They want to understand how people in Greater Miramichi experience safety and well-being in their daily lives, including what is working well and where there are challenges. The survey takes approximately 15 minutes to complete, and responses will be collected until August 31st of 2026. The survey includes questions about topics such as community connection and belonging, health and well-being, access to services and supports, and safety and experience related to crime. The Community Safety and Well-being Plan is anticipated to be publicly launched by June of 2027. A link to the survey is provided on the Greater Miramichi Service Commission website. This is Trina Gallant. And that's been a look at news. Weather. Your Miramichi and area weather for today, mainly sunny, high of 30 degrees, feeling like 37 with the humidex, UV index of 8 or very high. For tonight, clear with a low of 13. For Friday, a mix of sun and cloud, a high of 22 degrees. For Friday night, cloudy, a low of 6. Saturday showers, a high of 11. Saturday night showers, a low of 9. For Sunday, cloudy with a high of 18 degrees. For Sunday night, showers with a low of 15. And for Monday, showers with a high of 20.
1: Now for a look at sports in the NHL. Tonight at 9, the Hurricanes are hosting the Golden Knights for Game 5 of the Stanley Cup Final, which is tied 2-2. In the NBA, the Knicks rallied from 29 points down to beat the Spurs 107-106 and take a 3-1 lead in the NBA Finals. In Major League Baseball, the Blue Jays lost 7-4 to the Phillies. Max Scherzer became the 11th pitcher in Major League history to record 3,500 strikeouts. And in the Miramichi Valley Baseball League, the Newcastle Cardinals beat the Chatham Head Tigers 8-7.
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0: That was Elevation Rhythm with Wash. Toby Mac bringing in the 12 o'clock hour with Heaven on My Mind. Good afternoon. This is Trina Gallant sitting along with
1: Nathaniel Pitcher.
0: Oh, it's so nice out, Nathaniel.
1: Yeah, it is a nice summer day today. The high 30, humidex 37.
0: Yeah.
1: So it is a hot one.
0: Mm-hmm.
1: Unfortunately, it looks like the sun might not last too much longer. Saturday, 11 in showers. And then to start off next week, a lot of clouds, a lot of showers, and some cooler temperatures.
0: Yeah, so I guess, like I said before, got to have the rain too, Nathaniel.
1: Yes, there is still some time. It could change, but
0: yes.
1: It looks like today, sun, and then tomorrow cooling off a bit, and then Saturday is when it gets into those showers.
0: Yeah, so we shall enjoy one day at a time.
1: Absolutely. Up next, here's Taya.
2: Are you

0: That was Megan Woods with I Believe You. The Arbeck Wellness Center is opening this fall, although it is opening a little later than originally planned.
1: Yeah, so delayed opening.
0: Yeah, they had some issues shipping a transformer from Asia, resulting in its delivery 2.5 months later than expected. Ooh. And because of that, the completion date has been moved from September to now an estimated date of October 22nd.
1: Okay, there you go.
0: So it is supposed to open this fall still, and I know that it's getting close to finished, but a few more things to do over the summer.
1: Yes, there is. So I think not as quick as we expected.
0: Pretty much everybody is excited for this to open.
1: Yeah, for
0: it's
1: sure.
0: It's a big deal for the city.
1: It really is, yes.
0: More positive music coming up. Stay tuned.
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0: That is John Redick with The Way. Well, I think some people were wondering a little bit if the Canada Day parade would still be on with all that extra traffic on the King George Highway.
1: Yes.
0: It is still happening. They do have a little bit of a different route, though.
1: They do. They switched it up just a little bit, Nathaniel.
0: Yeah, so this will help...

0: quite rude, actually.
1: Yeah, it's pretty much the exact same length as it was before, just a little bit different and a little more in the square, which is fun.
0: That's right, exactly. You can actually be in the square and see the parade.
1: Yeah, so if you want to put a float in, you can register online now. I shared all those details on our Life Miramichi page. You can also pick up a registration form at NNJ, Irving on Jane Street, and the Miramichi City Hall.
0: Yes.
1: It's exciting, and it's just a couple weeks away now.
0: I know. June's just flying by.
1: You are right. Up next on Life Radio, your news, weather, and sports.
0: Today is June 11th. I am Trina Gallant, and this is Life Radio News. A new data-driven initiative by Ambulance New Brunswick and Telecare 811 will help ensure paramedics and ambulances are available for urgent and life-threatening situations while helping connect others to the most appropriate care for their needs. The shared response system will launch this month. Health Minister John Dornan said, by better integrating Ambulance New Brunswick and Telecare 811, patients with non-urgent health concerns can be connected to the services best suited to their needs while helping preserve ambulance resources for emergency situations. Under the data-driven initiative, 911 calls for medical help received by Ambulance New Brunswick's dispatch center that are assessed as low acuity may be rerouted to Telecare 811, where registered nurses will further assess a person's needs, provide advice over the phone, and when appropriate, connect the patient to the most suitable healthcare services. Ambulance New Brunswick's dispatch center received approximately 147,700 calls in the 2025-26 fiscal year. In a typical year, about 40,000 calls received by the dispatch center are assessed as low acuity. Analysis has shown that about 35% of those calls, roughly 14,000 annually, could be directed to Telecare 811. If at any point during the assessment a Telecare 811 nurse determines a patient's condition requires an emergency response, the patient will be reconnected directly to Ambulance New Brunswick Dispatch to arrange for ambulance service. And the Greater Miramichi Service Commission is partnering with the Canadian Centre for Safer Communities, a national nonprofit organization that supports communities across Canada in strengthening safety and well-being. They want to understand how people in Greater Miramichi experience safety and well-being in their daily lives, including what is working well and where there are challenges. The survey takes approximately 15 minutes to complete, and responses will be collected until August 31st of 2026. The survey includes questions about topics such as community connection and belonging, health and well-being, access to services and supports, and safety and experience related to crime. The Community Safety and Well-being Plan is anticipated to be publicly launched by June of 2027. A link to the survey is provided on the Greater Miramichi Service Commission website. This is Trina Gallant. And that's been a look at news. Your Miramichi and area weather for today, mainly sunny, high 30 degrees, feeling like 37 with the humidex, UV index of 8 or very high. For tonight, clear with a low of 13. For Friday, a mix of sun and cloud, a high of 22 degrees. For Friday night, cloudy, a low of 6. Saturday showers, a high of 11. Saturday night showers, a low of 9. For Sunday, cloudy with a high of 18 degrees. For Sunday night, showers with a low of 15. And for Monday, showers with a high of 20.
1: Now for a look at sports in the NHL. Tonight at 9, the Hurricanes are hosting the Golden Knights for Game 5 of the Stanley Cup Final, which is tied 2-2. In the NBA, the Knicks rallied from 29 points down to beat the Spurs 107-106 and take a 3-1 lead in the NBA Finals. In Major League Baseball, the Blue Jays lost 7-4 to the Phillies. Max Scherzer became the 11th pitcher in Major League history to record 3,500 strikeouts. And in the Miramichi Valley Baseball League, the Newcastle Cardinals beat the Chatham Head Tigers 8-7.
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0: That was Colton Dixon with The Love I Have For You, Ryan Ellis, and before that with Better Days. And it's time for the interesting fact.
1: That's right, talking about watermelons today. I guess that at one point in time, watermelons actually tasted bitter. They were harvested only for the content of water that was in them. But I guess they did some breeding, which they do sometimes. You know, you see that most often, I would say, with apples. But breeding made them taste better. And so,
0: They certainly taste good now. It's one of my favorite things, watermelon.
1: Absolutely, especially on a hot summer day like today.
0: Yes.
1: Music on the way from Tyrion. Stay tuned.
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0: That was Blessing Offer with Lift Me Up. Trina, it's almost 1 o'clock.
1: 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This is Life on the Way. Nathaniel and I are going to leave you with Katie Nicole with Have Your Way. Leaving you with that and just a little something to remember. God will always lead you where you need to be. This is Trina Gallant.
0: And Nathaniel Pitcher.
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We've got 2 hours of uplifting music and encouragement lined up for you this Thursday afternoon, so I'm glad you're with us. Let's make the most of it together.

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You know, sometimes we put a lot of pressure on ourselves to have it all figured out. But here's something worth sitting with today. You don't have to have every answer. You just have to take the next right step. That's it. Not 10 steps ahead, not a perfect plan. Just one small, honest move in the right direction. You've done it before. You can do it again today.

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1: Your Miramichi and area weather for today, mainly sunny, high 30 degrees, feeling like 37 with the Humidex UV index of 8 or very high. For tonight, clear with a low of 13. For Friday, a mix of sun and cloud, a high of 22 degrees. For Friday night, cloudy, a low of 6. Saturday showers, a high of 11. Saturday night showers, a low of 9. For Sunday, cloudy with a high of 18 degrees. For Sunday night, showers with a low of 15. And for Monday, showers with a high of 20.
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Well, if you haven't stepped outside yet, you're going to want to. It is a gorgeous Thursday out there. Lots of sunshine this afternoon, and temperatures climbing up to around 30 degrees. With the Humidex, though, it's going to feel more like the upper 30s, so that's quite warm. Make sure you've got water with you if you're spending time outdoors. Tonight, things cool off nicely, dropping down to about 13 with some cloud rolling in late. But this afternoon, pretty hard to complain.

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Our verse of the day comes from Psalm 46, verse 10. He says, "Be still, and know that I am God. I will be exalted among the nations. I will be exalted in the earth." Be still. In a world that constantly tells us to do more, move faster, and figure it all out, this verse is a reminder that there is one who already holds it all. Whatever you're carrying today, you don't have to carry it alone. You can be still and trust that He is God.

0: 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Your Miramichi area weather for today, mainly sunny, high of 30 degrees, feeling like 37 with the humidex, UV index of 8 or very high. For tonight, clear with a low of 13. For Friday, a mix of sun and cloud, a high of 22 degrees. For Friday night, cloudy, a low of 6. Saturday showers, a high of 11. Saturday night showers, a low of 9. For Sunday, cloudy with a high of 18 degrees. For Sunday night, showers with a low of 15. And for Monday, showers with a high of 20. 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

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I'm Joe, and we've got another hour of positive, uplifting music to carry you through the rest of your Thursday afternoon. Glad you're here.

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If you're looking for something fun to do this weekend, here's one to put on your radar. This coming Sunday, June 14th, there's a pop-up market happening at the Newcastle Legion at 345 Campbell Street. It runs from 11 in the morning until 3 in the afternoon. 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For more details on this event and others happening around the Miramichi, head to our website at liferadio.ca.

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1: Your Miramichi area weather for today, mainly sunny, high of 30 degrees, feeling like 37 with the Humidex UV index of 8 or very high. For tonight, clear with a low of 13. For Friday, a mix of sun and cloud, a high of 22 degrees. For Friday night, cloudy, a low of 6. Saturday showers, a high of 11. Saturday night showers, a low of 9. For Sunday, cloudy with a high of 18 degrees. For Sunday night showers with a low of 15. And for Monday, showers with a high of 20. Graduation is a night you'll remember forever. 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

Here's a story that honestly stopped me in my tracks. Researchers in Zurich have developed what they're calling micro-robots, tiny bots made from stem cells and magnetic nanoparticles smaller than the width of a human hair. In recent testing, these micro-robots were guided directly to the site of a spinal cord injury in mice, and after just a few weeks, the nerve cells reconnected. The mice's movement, coordination, and gait all improved significantly. Zebrafish with spinal cord injuries were swimming almost normally within just 3 days. Scientists say it's still early days before this becomes a human treatment, but the results are being described as potentially revolutionary. Sometimes the future feels overwhelming, but then you hear something like that, and you're reminded just how remarkable human ingenuity can be.

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0: start.
1: Here's something small that can make a big difference. Think about the last few conversations you had today. How did they end? Most of us just kind of drift out of them. We say, okay, bye, and move on. But there's something powerful about ending a conversation in a way that leaves the other person feeling genuinely seen. Something as simple as, I really appreciated talking with you, or I hope the rest of your day goes well, and meaning it, can linger with someone far longer than you'd expect. People remember how you made them feel, and it doesn't cost a thing to leave them feeling valued.

0: 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Your Miramichi and area weather for today, mainly sunny, high of 30 degrees, feeling like 37 with the humidex UV index of 8 or very high. For tonight, clear with a low of 13. For Friday, a mix of sun and cloud, a high of 22 degrees. For Friday night, cloudy, a low of 6. Saturday showers, a high of 11. Saturday night showers, a low of 9. For Sunday, cloudy with a high of 18 degrees. For Sunday night, showers with a low of 15. And for Monday, showers with a high of 20.
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Well, that brings us to the end of This Is Life for this Thursday afternoon. Thank you so much for spending part of your day with us. It truly means a lot. Coming up next, Nathaniel is taking over for the next hour, with more positive music to carry you through your afternoon. You're in good hands. Take care of yourselves out there, and we'll talk again soon.

That was Phil Wickham with Homesick for Heaven. Nathaniel with you here on the Positive Voice of the Miramichi. I am so glad to be with you on this Thursday afternoon. Up next, here's Mercy Me, Here With Me.

That was Brian and Katie Torwald with Hallelujah in the Hard Things. Today's national holiday, National German Chocolate Cake Day. It sounds like chocolate cake from Germany, but that is not the case. Actually invented by American Sam German. He made a type of dark baking chocolate for the American Baker's Chocolate Company. It's also National Corn on the Cob Day, too. Up next, here's The Color with One Sure Thing. Feel

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5: Your Merrimack and area weather for today, mainly sunny, high of 30 degrees, feeling like 37 with the Humidex UV index of 8 or very high. For tonight, clear with a low of 13. For Friday, a mix of sun and cloud, a high of 22 degrees. For Friday night, cloudy, a low of 6. Saturday showers, a high of 11. Saturday night showers, a low of 9. For Sunday, cloudy with a high of 18 degrees. For Sunday night, showers with a low of 15. And for Monday, showers with a high of 20.
6: Why does a moth act like a hummingbird? The answer next on today's Creation Moment. And now, here is our Creation Moment's host, Ian Taylor.
7: There seems to be no end to the variety and wisdom of design in the creation. Most interesting are those creatures that share important traits and yet are nothing like each other. The whale is one example. It is constructed like a fish, but is really a mammal. The Sphinx moth is another such creature. While definitely a moth, it behaves in every way like a hummingbird and feeds on the nectar inside tobacco blooms. As a normal moth, the Sphinx could never reach the nectar in those deep-throated blooms, but it has a special tongue like a hummingbird. The moth hovers over the flower while inserting its long tongue into the flower. Its tongue, which is actually longer than the rest of its body, has two grooved halves, which, when fitted together, create what amounts to a long straw to draw out the nectar. If the two halves don't fit perfectly, the moth would starve to death. Obviously, the tongue of the first Sphinx moth had to be fully formed. As it hovers, the Sphinx moth actually rivals the hummingbird's 50 wing beats per second with its own wing beat of about 25 to 45 times per second. The wonderfully varied patterns in creation do not speak of relationships forged by millions of years of evolution. Rather, they speak of creative relationships carefully designed by one all-wise creator.
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That was Jamie McDonald with Ain't No Way. Psalm 46:10 says, He says, Be still and know that I am God. I will be exalted among the nations. I will be exalted in the earth. That is your Life Radio verse of the day. Up next, here's Alan Froese.

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0: Your Miramichi and area weather for today, mainly sunny, high 30 degrees, feeling like 37 with the humidex, UV index of 8 or very high. For tonight, clear with a low of 13. For Friday, a mix of sun and cloud, a high of 22 degrees. For Friday night, cloudy, a low of 6. Saturday showers, a high of 11. Saturday night showers, a low of 9. For Sunday, cloudy with a high of 18 degrees. For Sunday night, showers with a low of 15. And for Monday, showers with a high of 20.
6: 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The bitter doesn't last forever, and the sweet never fills the cup to overflowing." 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

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See, our differences are not the weakness. And in this puzzle, we gon' need the master's masterpieces. Feel like we all conceited, thinking you be

down on him, man. I'm a sinner, you a sinner, what's the difference? We all need love, joy, Jesus, and healing. We got a lot in common. If we would just listen, instead of building more walls, let's build more bridges.

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We're Miramichi's positive voice all summer long.

A throwback from Stephen Curtis Chapman, that was Dive. Nathaniel with you, and we're almost at 4 o'clock in the Miramichi. That, of course, means it's time for me to sign off for now. Up next, Trina is going to be with you for your Drive Home show. I'm going to leave you with Jasmine Marie, No Other Love. Stay safe, stay healthy, and as always, stay tuned to The Positive Voice.

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1: Today is Thursday, June 11th. I'm Nathaniel Pitcher, and this is Life Radio News. The provincial government and the New Brunswick Teachers Federation, which represents more than 7,800 teachers, have signed a new collective agreement. The agreement is retroactive to March 1st, 2026, and includes a general economic increase of 14.5% over 5 years. Additional measures include a recruitment adjustment of 1% upon signing of the agreement and 1% on March 1st, 2030. The agreement also provides a recognition and retention premium for teachers with longer service, including 1% after 15 years, 2% after 20 years, and 3% after 25 years. Education and Early Childhood Development Minister Claire Johnson said teachers are at the heart of New Brunswick's education system, supporting student learning and helping to prepare the next generation for success, and the new agreement reflects the government's commitment to recognizing the important work teachers do every day while supporting retention and recruitment across the profession. And the federal government has introduced new legislation aimed at improving online safety, including a proposal to ban children under 16 from using social media unless platforms meet specific safety requirements. The proposed Digital Safety Act would also establish a new digital regulator responsible for setting safety standards for social media platforms and artificial intelligence chatbots. Officials say the goal is to better protect users, particularly children and youth, from online harms. Under the legislation, companies would be required to assess risks on their platforms, take steps to reduce those risks, introduce age-appropriate safety features, and provide tools such as blocking and reporting options. Businesses that fail to comply could face penalties of up to 3% of their global revenue or $10 million, whichever amount is greater. The government says online harms are influenced not only by user behavior, but also by the way digital services are designed. It points to features such as algorithm-driven recommendations, engagement-based feeds, autoplay functions, and endless scrolling as factors that can increase exposure to harmful content, especially among younger users. Officials say the rapid growth of artificial intelligence has created additional challenges and that existing safeguards have not kept pace with the scale and speed of online risks. The bill would introduce new safety requirements for AI chatbot services alongside those for social media platforms. Keeping the Miramichi current, this is Life Radio News.
0: Your Miramichi and area weather for tonight. Clear with a low of 13. For Friday, a mix of sun and cloud, a high of 22 degrees. For Friday night, cloudy, a low of 6. Saturday showers, a high of 11. Saturday night showers, a low of 9. For Sunday, cloudy with a high of 18 degrees. For Sunday night showers with a low of 15. And for Monday, showers with a high of 20.
1: Now for a look at sports in the NHL. Tonight at 9, the Hurricanes are hosting the Golden Knights for Game 5 of the Stanley Cup Final, which is tied 2-2. In the NBA, the Knicks rallied from 29 points down to beat the Spurs 107-106 and take a 3-1 lead in the NBA Finals. In Major League Baseball, the Blue Jays lost 7-4 to the Phillies. Max Scherzer became the 11th pitcher in Major League history to record 3,500 strikeouts. And in the Miramichi Valley Baseball League, the Newcastle Cardinals beat the Chatham Head Tigers 8-7.
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That was Peter Burton bringing us into the 4 o'clock hour with Where Would I Be? That coming in after a look at your news, weather, and sports. Good afternoon. This is Stream Glant. I'm happy to be back along with you for your Thursday drive home. Stay tuned to Life Radio. Be along with you till 6 o'clock, bringing you the best in positive music. We have Alicia Kyle coming up next. We'll hear from Zach Williams and John Neufeld.

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0: You've been listening to John Neufeld with In Your Eyes. Well, a nice warm one out there today. Thermometer is reading 28 degrees, feels a little bit more like 33 out there. It will go down to 13 degrees overnight tonight under clear skies, and then for tomorrow, cooling off a little bit, a high of 22 expected with a UV index of 6 or high. We're going to have a look at your long-range weather forecast up next. Jeremy Tozer on the way.
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0: Your Miramichi and area weather for tonight: clear with a low of 13. For Friday, a mix of sun and cloud, a high of 22 degrees. For Friday night, cloudy, a low of 6. Saturday showers, a high of 11. Saturday night showers, a low of 9. For Sunday, cloudy with a high of 18 degrees. For Sunday night, showers with a low of 15. And for Monday, showers with a high of 20.
3: Congrats, graduates. 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

0: That was Natalie Lane with All Joy. We also heard from Jeremy Tozer with On Your Altar. It is Trina along with you. 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Stay tuned. 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
1: Today is Thursday, June 11th. I'm Nathaniel Pitcher, and this is Life Radio News. The provincial government and the New Brunswick Teachers Federation, which represents more than 7,800 teachers, have signed a new collective agreement. The agreement is retroactive to March 1st, 2026, and includes a general economic increase of 14.5% over 5 years. Additional measures include a recruitment adjustment of 1% upon signing of the agreement and 1% on March 1st, 2030. The agreement also provides a recognition and retention premium for teachers with longer service, including 1% after 15 years, 2% after 20 years, and 3% after 25 years. Education and Early Childhood Development Minister Claire Johnson said teachers are at the heart of New Brunswick's education system, supporting student learning and health.

0: protect users, particularly children and youth, from online harms. Under the legislation, companies would be required to assess risks on their platforms, take steps to reduce those risks, introduce age-appropriate safety features, and provide tools such as blocking and reporting options. Businesses that fail to comply could face penalties of up to 3% of their global revenue or $10 million, whichever amount is greater. The government says online harms are influenced not only by user behavior, but also by the way digital services are designed. It points to features such as algorithm-driven recommendations, engagement-based feeds, autoplay functions, and endless scrolling as factors that can increase exposure to harmful content, especially among younger users. Officials say the rapid growth of artificial intelligence has created additional challenges and that existing safeguards have not kept pace with the scale and speed of online risks. The bill would introduce new safety requirements for AI chatbot services alongside those for social media platforms. Keeping the Miramichi current, this is Life Radio News.
1: Your Miramichi and area weather for tonight: clear with a low of 13. For Friday, a mix of sun and cloud, a high of 22 degrees. For Friday night, cloudy, a low of 6. Saturday showers, a high of 11. Saturday night showers, a low of 9. For Sunday, cloudy with a high of 18 degrees. For Sunday night, showers with a low of 15. And for Monday, showers with a high of 20.
0: Now for a look at sports in the NHL. Tonight at 9, the Hurricanes are hosting the Golden Knights for Game 5 of the Stanley Cup Final, which is tied 2-2. In the NBA, the Knicks rallied from 29 points down to beat the Spurs 107-106 and take a 3-1 lead in the NBA Finals. In Major League Baseball, the Blue Jays lost 7-4 to the Phillies. Max Scherzer became the 11th pitcher in Major League history to record 3,500 strikeouts. And in the Miramichi Valley Baseball League, the Newcastle Cardinals beat the Chatham Head Tigers 8-7.
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0: That was Loving the Outcome with If I Don't Have You. And there's a few things happening around the river as summer ramps up. Of course, we're going to see a lot more activities going on. Coming up for June the 12th and 13th, if you're looking to see a good production, Cochrane Entertainment is going to be presenting Norm Foster's The Ladies Foursome. So this will be at St. James and St. John United Church Center, 556 King George Highway, June 12th and 13th at 7 p.m. Tickets are $20. You can purchase them at the door, but if you'd rather, you can head to Eventbrite, the Miramichi Golf and Country Club, or you can text or call 1-506-624-3315. Also, a pop-up market happening Sunday, June 14th at the Newcastle Legion. That's located at 345 Campbell Street. There's going to be a selection of vendors offering all kinds of stuff. There'll be woodworking, jewelry, candles, toll painting, and even some homemade baked goods as well. So sounds like that's going to be a great afternoon. And there is also going to be a gathering for the Natawaganeg Men's Group at the Gitpo Spirit Lodge in Eel Ground. So that is this Sunday, June 14th. So that address is 50 Riverview Road in Eel Ground. And looks like they have a great lineup there as well. Stay tuned. We got more positive music on the way.
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2: 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Congratulations to this year's graduates from Blackville Foodland.
0: Your Miramichi and area weather for tonight: clear with a low of 13. For Friday, a mix of sun and cloud, a high of 22 degrees. For Friday night, cloudy, a low of 6. Saturday showers, a high of 11. Saturday night showers, a low of 9. For Sunday, cloudy with a high of 18 degrees. For Sunday night showers with a low of 15. And for Monday, showers with a high of 20.
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That was Matt Maher with Land of My Father. It is coming up onto the 5 o'clock hour. It is once again time for the happy hour, an hour of positive, upbeat, encouraging music. Here's Toby Mac with Heaven on My Mind.

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1: Today is Thursday, June 11th. I'm Nathaniel Pitcher, and this is Life Radio News. The provincial government and the New Brunswick Teachers Federation, which represents more than 7,800 teachers, have signed a new collective agreement. The agreement is retroactive to March 1, 2026, and includes a general economic increase of 14.5% over 5 years. Additional measures include a recruitment adjustment of 1% upon signing of the agreement and 1% on March 1, 2030. The agreement also provides a recognition and retention premium for teachers with longer service, including 1% after 15 years, 2% after 20 years, and 3% after 25 years. Education and Early Childhood Development Minister Claire Johnson said teachers are at the heart of New Brunswick's education system, supporting student learning and helping to prepare the next generation for success. And the new agreement reflects the government's commitment to recognizing the important work teachers do every day while supporting retention and recruitment across the profession. And the federal government has introduced new legislation aimed at improving online safety, including a proposal to ban children under 16 from using social media unless platforms meet specific safety requirements. The proposed Digital Safety Act would also establish a new digital regulator responsible for setting safety standards for social media platforms and artificial intelligence chatbots. Officials say the goal is to better protect users, particularly children and youth, from online harms. Under the legislation, companies would be required to assess risks on their platforms, take steps to reduce those risks, introduce age-appropriate safety features, and provide tools such as blocking and reporting options. Businesses that fail to comply could face penalties of up to 3% of their global revenue or $10 million, whichever amount is greater. The government says online harms are influenced not only by user behavior, but also by the way digital services are designed. It points to features such as algorithm-driven recommendations, engagement-based feeds, autoplay functions, and endless scrolling as factors that can increase exposure to harmful content, especially among younger users. Officials say the rapid growth of artificial intelligence has created additional challenges and that existing safeguards have not kept pace with the scale and speed of online risks. The bill would introduce new safety requirements for AI chatbot services alongside those for social media platforms. Keeping the Miramichi current, this is Life Radio News.
2: Your Miramichi and area weather for tonight: clear with a low of 13. For Friday, a mix of sun and cloud, a high of 22 degrees. For Friday night, cloudy, a low of 6. Saturday showers, a high of 11. Saturday night showers, a low of 9. For Sunday, cloudy with a high of 18 degrees. For Sunday night showers with a low of 15. And for Monday, showers with a high of 20.
1: Now for a look at sports in the NHL. Tonight at 9, the Hurricanes are hosting the Golden Knights for Game 5 of the Stanley Cup Final, which is tied 2-2. In the NBA, the Knicks rallying from 29 points down to beat the Spurs 107-106 and take a 3-1 lead in the NBA Finals. In Major League Baseball, the Blue Jays lost 7-4 to the Phillies. Max Scherzer became the 11th pitcher in Major League history to record 3,500 strikeouts. And in the Miramichi Valley Baseball League, the Newcastle Cardinals beat the Chatham Head Tigers 8-7.
0: Coming up this hour on Miramichi's Positive Voice. He's not-

an awesome way to bring in the 5 o'clock happy hour. That was Elevation Rhythm and Gracie Binion with Goodbye Yesterday. Good evening. This is Trina Gallant. I'm happy to be along with you. I do hope you had a great day. If you're just punching out and headed home, please do drive carefully. Enjoy the ride. And as always, be patient, especially if you're traveling the King George Highway. Stay tuned. We've got some great music on the way this hour. Caleb and John up next. We'll hear from For King and Country, as well as Josiah Queen.

0: That was Josiah Queen with Dusty Bibles. It's a warm one out there today. Not quite as warm as we expected, though. Thermometer is reading 28. Feels a little bit more like 33 with the Humidex. We were expecting a high today of 37 with the Humidex, but, 33 is hot as well. Going to cool off considerably overnight tonight, a low of 13 degrees, then a mix of sun and cloud for tomorrow and a high of 22. That's actually more my style. Stay tuned. A look at your weather forecast up next. Up after the break, CC Winans. Graduation is a night you'll remember forever. It's about memories, friendship, and celebrating how far you've come. 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This message comes to you from Sheer Heights Studio, 2281 King George Highway in Miramichi, wishing this year's graduating class a happy and safe celebration. Weather. Your Miramichi and area weather for tonight: clear with a low of 13. For Friday, a mix of sun and cloud, a high of 22 degrees. For Friday night, cloudy, a low of 6. Saturday showers, a high of 11. Saturday night showers, a low of 9. For Sunday, cloudy with a high of 18 degrees. For Sunday night showers with a low of 15. And for Monday, showers with a high of 20.
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0: was Franny Cash with Jesus All Along. Great song. Cece Winans coming in there as well with That's My King. It's Trina along with you. You're listening to Life Radio, and we are Miramichi's encouraging radio station, 96.5 and 107.7 on your dial. I do thank you for being locked in, and thanks for being along with me. We have your news, weather, and sports up next. All things new on deck.
1: Today is Thursday, June 11th. I'm Nathaniel Pitcher, and this is Life Radio News. The provincial government and the New Brunswick Teachers Federation, which represents more than 7,800 teachers, have signed a new collective agreement. The agreement is retroactive to March 1st, 2026, and includes a general economic increase of 14.5% over 5 years. Additional measures include a recruitment adjustment of 1% upon signing of the agreement and 1% on March 1st, 2030. The agreement also provides a recognition and retention premium for teachers with longer service, including 1% after 15 years, 2% after 20 years, and 3% after 25 years. Education and Early Childhood Development Minister Claire Johnson said teachers are at the heart of New Brunswick's education system, supporting student learning and helping to prepare the next generation for success. And the new agreement reflects the government's commitment to recognizing the important work teachers do every day while supporting retention and recruitment across the profession. And the federal government has introduced new legislation aimed at improving online safety, including a proposal to ban children under 16 from using social media unless platforms meet specific safety requirements. The proposed Digital Safety Act would also establish a new digital regulator responsible for setting safety standards for social media platforms and artificial intelligence chatbots. Officials say the goal is to better protect users, particularly children and youth, from online harms. Under the legislation, companies would be required to assess risks on their platforms, take steps to reduce those risks, introduce age-appropriate safety features, and provide tools such as blocking and reporting options. Businesses that fail to comply could face penalties of up to 3% of their global revenue or $10 million, whichever amount is greater. The government says online harms are influenced not only by user behavior, but also by the way digital services are designed. It points to features such as algorithm-driven recommendations, engagement-based feeds, autoplay functions, and endless scrolling as factors that can increase exposure to harmful content, especially among younger users. Officials say the rapid growth of artificial intelligence has created additional challenges and that existing safeguards have not kept pace with the scale and speed of online risks. The bill would introduce new safety requirements for AI chatbot services alongside those for social media platforms. Keeping the Miramichi current, this is Life Radio News.
0: Your Miramichi and area weather for tonight: clear with a low of 13. For Friday, a mix of sun and cloud, a high of 22 degrees. For Friday night, cloudy, a low of 6. Saturday showers, a high of 11. Saturday night showers, a low of 9. For Sunday, cloudy with a high of 18 degrees. For Sunday night showers with a low of 15. And for Monday, showers with a high of 20.
1: Now for a look at sports in the NHL. Tonight at 9, the Hurricanes are hosting the Golden Knights for Game 5 of the Stanley Cup Final, which is tied 2-2. In the NBA, the Knicks rallied from 29 points down to beat the Spurs 107-106 and take a 3-1 lead in the NBA Finals. In Major League Baseball, the Blue Jays lost 7-4 to the Phillies. Max Scherzer became the 11th pitcher in Major League history to record 3,500 strikeouts. And in the Miramichi Valley Baseball League, the Newcastle Cardinals beat the Chatham Head Tigers 8-7.
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0: You've been listening to Joshua Micah with Heart Stops Beating. And that brings us to today's Daily Dose of Life Hacks. And here's a good one, a little gross, but never know when it might come in handy. Always wait 15 to 20 minutes after vomiting to drink something. Although water is probably the first thing you want, doctors recommend waiting to eat or drink anything so that your stomach can settle properly and reset back to its normal digestion process. Ooh, I recommend the same thing. And whenever you're curious about something, write it down. This way, whenever you're bored, you'll have an entire list of things to learn about. That is a good one. And did you know that swimming boosts blood flow to the brain by 14% more than running? Interesting. Stay tuned to Life Radio. Up after the break, Bianca.
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0: Weather. Your Miramichi and area weather for tonight: clear with a low of 13. For Friday, a mix of sun and cloud, a high of 22 degrees. For Friday night, cloudy, a low of 6. Saturday showers, a high of 11. Saturday night showers, a low of 9. For Sunday, cloudy with a high of 18 degrees. For Sunday night showers with a low of 15. And for Monday, showers with a high of 20.
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8: I'm a card-carrying member of the PWA, Prayer Wimps Anonymous. Can you relate? This is Max Licato. We pray. We pray to stay sober, centered, and solvent. We pray when the lump is deemed malignant, when the money runs out before the month does. We all pray, some, but wouldn't we like to pray more? Like the disciples when they asked Jesus, teach us to pray. Teach us to find strength in prayer, to banish fear in prayer. Prayer is simply a heartfelt conversation between God and you. A prayer as simple as this one. Father, you are good. I need help. Heal me and forgive me. They need help. Thank you. In Jesus' name. Every day for 4 weeks, pray 4 minutes. Then get ready to connect with God like never before. This is Max Licato.
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Joel Vaughn in there for you with More Than Good Enough Kindness, coming in by Jordan Jansen. And Blanca kicking off the last three in a row of the happy hour with Who I Am. It's coming up on to six. I'm done for the day. Please get on out there. Enjoy the remainder of yours. Be sure to keep your dial locked right here to Life Radio and keep encouraged. I'm going to leave you now with a great tune from Mercy Me, To Not Worship You. I'll leave you with that and just a little something to remember. God sees what you can't. This is Trina Gallant. I'll see you later.

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1: Today is Thursday, June 11th. I'm Nathaniel Pitcher, and this is Life Radio News. The provincial government and the New Brunswick Teachers Federation, which represents more than 7,800 teachers, have signed a new collective agreement. The agreement is retroactive to March 1st, 2026, and includes a general economic increase of 14.5% over 5 years. Additional measures include a recruitment adjustment of 1% upon signing of the agreement and 1% on March 1st, 2030. The agreement also provides a recognition and retention premium for teachers with longer service, including 1% after 15 years, 2% after 20 years, and 3% after 25 years. Education and Early Childhood Development Minister Claire Johnson said teachers are at the heart of New Brunswick's education system, supporting student learning and helping to prepare the next generation for success. And the new agreement reflects the government's commitment to recognizing the important work teachers do every day while supporting retention and recruitment across the profession. And the federal government has introduced new legislation aimed at improving online safety, including a proposal to ban children under 16 from using social media unless platforms meet specific safety requirements. The proposed Digital Safety Act would also establish a new digital regulator responsible for setting safety standards for social media platforms and artificial intelligence chatbots. Officials say the goal is to better protect users, particularly children and youth, from online harms. Under the legislation, companies would be required to assess risks on their platforms, take steps to reduce those risks, introduce age-appropriate safety features, and provide tools such as blocking and reporting options. Businesses that fail to comply could face penalties of up to 3% of their global revenue or $10 million, whichever amount is greater. The government says online harms are influenced not only by user behavior, but also by the way digital services are designed. It points to features such as algorithm-driven recommendations, engagement-based feeds, autoplay functions, and endless scrolling as factors that can increase exposure to harmful content, especially among younger users. Officials say the rapid growth of artificial intelligence has created additional challenges and that existing safeguards have not kept pace with the scale and speed of online risks. The bill would introduce new safety requirements for AI chatbot services alongside those for social media platforms. Keeping the Miramichi current, this is Life Radio News.
0: Your Miramichi and area weather for tonight: clear with a low of 13. For Friday, a mix of sun and cloud, a high of 22 degrees. For Friday night, cloudy, a low of 6. Saturday showers, a high of 11. Saturday night showers, a low of 9. For Sunday, cloudy with a high of 18 degrees. For Sunday night showers with a low of 15. And for Monday, showers with a high of 20.
1: Now for a look at sports in the NHL. Tonight at 9, the Hurricanes are hosting the Golden Knights for Game 5 of the Stanley Cup Final, which is tied 2-2. In the NBA, the Knicks rallied from 29 points down to beat the Spurs 107-106 and take a 3-1 lead in the NBA Finals. In Major League Baseball, the Blue Jays lost 7-4 to the Phillies. Max Scherzer became the 11th pitcher in Major League history to record 3,500 strikeouts. And in the Miramichi Valley Baseball League, the Newcastle Cardinals beat the Chatham Head Tigers 8-7.
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0: Today is Thursday, June 11th. I'm Nathaniel Pitcher, and this is Life Radio News. The provincial government and the New Brunswick Teachers Federation, which represents more than 7,800 teachers, have signed a new collective agreement. The agreement is retroactive to March 1st, 2026, and includes a general economic increase of 14.5% over 5 years. Additional measures include a recruitment adjustment of 1% upon signing of the agreement and 1% on March 1st, 2030. The agreement also provides a recognition and retention premium for teachers with longer service, including 1% after 15 years, 2% after 20 years, and 3% after 25 years. Education and Early Childhood Development Minister Claire Johnson said teachers are at the heart of New Brunswick's education system, supporting student learning and helping to prepare the next generation for success. And the new agreement reflects the government's commitment to recognizing the important work teachers do every day while supporting retention and recruitment across the profession. And the federal government has introduced new legislation aimed at improving online safety, including a proposal to ban children under 16 from using social media unless platforms meet specific safety requirements. The proposed Digital Safety Act would also establish a new digital regulator responsible for setting safety standards for social media platforms and artificial intelligence chatbots. Officials say the goal is to better protect users, particularly children and youth, from online harms. Under the legislation, companies would be required to assess risks on their platforms, take steps to reduce those risks, introduce age-appropriate safety features, and provide tools such as blocking and reporting options. Businesses that fail to comply could face penalties of up to 3% of their global revenue or $10 million, whichever amount is greater. The government says online harms are influenced not only by user behavior, but also by the way digital services are designed. It points to features such as algorithm-driven recommendations, engagement-based feeds, autoplay functions, and endless scrolling as factors that can increase exposure to harmful content, especially among younger users. Officials say the rapid growth of artificial intelligence has created additional challenges and that existing safeguards have not kept pace with the scale and speed of online risks. The bill would introduce new safety requirements for AI chatbot services alongside those for social media platforms. Keeping the Miramichi current, this is Life Radio News.
1: Your Miramichi and area weather for tonight: clear with a low of 13. For Friday, a mix of sun and cloud, a high of 22 degrees. For Friday night, cloudy, a low of 6. Saturday showers, a high of 11. Saturday night showers, a low of 9. For Sunday, cloudy with a high of 18 degrees. For Sunday night showers with a low of 15. And for Monday, showers with a high of 20.
0: Now for a look at sports in the NHL. Tonight at 9, the Hurricanes are hosting the Golden Knights for Game 5 of the Stanley Cup Final, which is tied 2-2. In the NBA, the Knicks rallied from 29 points down to beat the Spurs 107-106 and take a 3-1 lead in the NBA Finals. In Major League Baseball, the Blue Jays lost 7-4 to the Phillies. Max Scherzer became the 11th pitcher in Major League history to record 3,500 strikeouts. And in the Miramichi Valley Baseball League, the Newcastle Cardinals beat the Chatham Head Tigers 8-7.
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0: Congratulations, graduates. 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
3: Congrats, graduates. 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The future is yours for the taking. 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
2: Your Miramichi and area weather for tonight: clear with a low of 13. For Friday, a mix of sun and cloud, a high of 22 degrees. For Friday night, cloudy, a low of 6. Saturday showers, a high of 11. Saturday night showers, a low of 9. For Sunday, cloudy with a high of 18 degrees. For Sunday night, showers with a low of 15. And for Monday, showers with a high of 20.
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0: Michigan area weather for tonight, clear with a low of 13. For Friday, a mix of sun and cloud, a high of 22 degrees. For Friday night, cloudy, a low of 6. Saturday showers, a high of 11. Saturday night showers, a low of 9. For Sunday, cloudy with a high of 18 degrees. For Sunday night, showers with a low of 15. And for Monday, showers with a high of 20.
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0: your Miramichi area weather for tonight. Clear with a low of 13. For Friday, a mix of sun and cloud, a high of 22 degrees. For Friday night, cloudy, a low of 6. Saturday showers, a high of 11. Saturday night showers, a low of 9. For Sunday, cloudy with a high of 18 degrees. For Sunday night, showers with a low of 15. And for Monday, showers with a high of 20.
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